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The new album for Kenny Chesney out today. I've been listening to it a little bit before I got here. I love it. I knew I would. It's Kenny. 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

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You could join Chris and Doc at Ballard's Resort on Lake of the Woods October 12th through the 15th doing a little walleye fishing. 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

0: 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Tomorrow morning, it's the Walk to End Alzheimer's. 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
1: He's a ranch hand in a pinch, man. 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
1: 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Julia Kay, now tomorrow night around here, it's kind of a big deal. 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It'll send it right on over to me. Our All Request Saturday night is brought to you by Loose Brock Electric in Laverne. Join me for it. Another long set of commercial-free number one country on the way. But right now, let's check in on some entertainment news with Ryan Kelly.

0: Taylor Swift released her new song from The Life of a Showgirl, The Encore, last night at midnight. It's called Patient Zero. She'll debut the music video to it Sunday during the MTV VMAs. New movies out this weekend. Brad Pitt stars in Heart of the Beast, Primetime, and there's an animated movie out called Forgotten Island. Guys, if you need to add to your closet, Wrangler just released their George Strait collection. And finally, it's Dolly Parton Day. The date, 925, yes. A title of one of our favorite Dolly songs. Here she is talking about how she used her own long fingernails clicking together to mimic office typing in the hit.
1: You know, I write a lot of songs when I don't have my guitar. Mm-hmm. You know, I beat around the dashboard in my car when I'm riding around writing songs. But then I have a little rhythm that we can do with these acrylic nails. Can you do that?
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1: 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We're mic'd, right?
2: That's cute.
1: Can you hear that?
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13: Here's your forecast update for the Sioux Falls area. Cloudy skies tonight, areas of rain developing. Our low temperature at 58. A southeasterly wind at 10 to 20. Rain, a good bet tomorrow morning. That'll continue off and on during the afternoon. High temperature 66.

the Country, 92.5 KTWB. Carrie Underwood, she was part of the Luke Bryan and Friends concert last night in Nashville. She got on stage with Luke. They FaceTimed with Lionel Richie to let everybody know they would be back as the judging panel for the next season of American Idol.

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0: 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Luke Combs and Rethink Some Things. Julia Kay, we've got the Cinch Playoffs Rodeo in town this weekend. The Governor's Cup will be going on, well, it's going on now. 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It's the last chance to qualify for the National Finals Rodeo in Las Vegas. And then, you know, you got the rodeo going on. And just in time for that, George Strait came out with his latest Wranglers ad. Have you seen it? The man is, what, 74 years old and can still sell a pair of Wrangler jeans like a 25-year-old. Yeah, long live Cowboys. He says it in the ad. I'm just repeating it. Your Big Country forecast from the Kella Land Live Doppler Storm Center on the way. Hudson Westbrook coming up. And let's take a listen to Doc's Dumb Dumb of the Day now in Big Country, KTWB.
1: It's time to meet Doc's Dumb Dumb of the Day.
2: Thank you, Chris. Today's Dumb Dumb comes from New River, Arizona.
1: Okay.
2: 23-year-old Noah Ross is currently looking for a new opportunity.
1: Mm-hmm.
2: No hurry, though. He's not available at the moment.
1: Okay.
2: We'll know how long after his sentencing. Noah was previously employed at Three Bars Feed and Tech, but lost that job after using a company truck to secretly photograph female workers at Bikini Beans.
1: Huh.
2: That is an Arizona coffee chain where the baristas wear bikinis.
1: Sure.
2: Not that the name Bikini Beans much explanation.
1: Uh-huh.
2: Noah then thought it'd be a good idea to share those shots with his managers. His managers thought it'd be a good idea if Noah didn't work there anymore. Fast forward about a month, Noah, still holding a bit of a grudge, had another good idea. And by good, I mean dumb.
1: Mm-hmm.
2: Noah and a buddy got drunk and paid a visit to the Three Bars Feed and Tack, just not during regular business hours.
1: Okay.
2: They then set fire to the store's hay supply. Funny thing about hay, it burns real good.
1: I bet.
2: Noah's blaze destroyed all the store's hay and a storage container and caused about $60,000 in damage.
1: Whoops.
2: Big whoops. But how did they know it was Noah? Cell phone records that put him in the area during said fire.
1: Okay.
2: Oh, and the store's Wi-Fi had also auto-connected that night to a device named Noah. Just Noah.
1: Okay.
2: With no way out, Noah admitted to setting the fire and told police he and his friend had been drinking before deciding to do something fun. You know what else is fun? And by fun, I mean not fun. Charges of arson, burglary, and criminal damage.
1: Sure.
2: Good luck in your future endeavors, Noah. But I would not be expecting any letters of recommendation.
1: Jeez.
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4: Areas of rain developing as we head through the late evening. Our overnight low temperature 58, southeasterly wind at 10 to 20. Tomorrow morning looks wet, and then occasional shower chances into the afternoon with a high of 66, south wind at 10 to 20. Drier skies, mostly cloudy on Sunday with a high at 71. From the Storm Center at Gilliland TV, I'm meteorologist Brian Karstens.

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Big Country 92.5 KTWB, Cole Swindell. She had me at Heads Carolina. Julia K till 11. Thanks for being along here tonight. Painted Your Pretty, Hudson Westbrook and Big Country KTWB.

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Big Country, 92.5 KTWB. I don't know, this might be my favorite Jason Aldean song. I love how it's got some Ronnie Millsap vibing to it. Anytime soon, Big Country, 92.5.

Backcountry 92.5 KTWB, Little Big Town. I always like them. I like everything they do. I just do. We all like everything this guy does too. Luke

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Just say, Alexa, play Big Country KTWB, and boom.

Big Country, 92.5 KTWB. Luke Bryan held a big concert last night in Nashville to celebrate his new album. Luke and Friends was the concert. Dierks Bentley, Carrie Underwood, Jason Aldean, Chris Stapleton, Darius Rucker, and more.

0: Big Country, 92.5 KTWB, Zach Top and South of Sanity, Julia K. So I was reading about this today and I find this really exciting because I love eagle cams, bird cams in general. I like to check in and see how that's all going. So Sioux Falls Game Fish and Parks, the outdoor campus, they announced here that Sioux Falls is going to get an osprey cam, which I think is really cool. They're putting up a nesting pole and a live camera in Sertoma Park. October 2nd, they're going to start working with XL Energy to install the pole and the nesting platform. And then they'll have some more information later as to when it's actually going to be, the camera goes live and everything. And then, you know, you just wait. And hopefully you got a bird couple who's going to take over the pole as a nesting platform. But something to look forward to there out at Sertoma Park. Morgan Wallen, Riley Green, Dustin Lynch, I've got them all on the way here on KTWB.
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11: Here's your forecast update for the Sioux Falls area. Cloudy skies tonight. Areas of rain developing. Our low temperature at 58. A southeasterly wind at 10 to 20. Rain a good bet tomorrow morning. That'll continue off and on during the afternoon. High temperature 66. A little drier forecast.

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Jordan Davis, he just put a video up on YouTube. What Do I Do If You Don't is the name of the song. You should get to watching it while you get to drink.

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KTWB, were you up early to listen to the new album? 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Kenny Chesney, big day for him. It's Carrie Hahn, Big Country, KTWB.

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Be looking for something a little different to do tomorrow in Del Rapids at the museum. 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
1: Big Country, 92.5 KTWB, Parker McCullum and Killing Me. Julia K, I am going to head on out. 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Join me tomorrow night, all request Saturday night. 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

high of 66. South wind at 10 to 20. Drier skies, mostly cloudy on Sunday with a high at 71. From the Storm Center at Gilliland TV, I'm meteorologist Brian Karstens.

Big Country, 92.5 KTWB, Julia Kay, I am taking off. Have a great weekend, whatever you have in store. We'll keep hopeful for some sunshine. Join me for the All Request Saturday night after 6 tomorrow night.

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0: 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It's Coe Wetzel. 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
0: 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We got on it. It didn't take us very long to get it whooped. And yeah, it turned out to be a really cool tune.

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12: Here's your forecast update for the Sioux Falls area. Cloudy skies tonight. Areas of rain developing. Our low temperature at 58. A southeasterly wind at 10 to 20. Rain a good bet tomorrow morning. That'll continue off and on during the afternoon. High temperature 66. A little drier forecast as we go into Sunday afternoon, mostly cloudy, high 71. From the Storm Center at Kettleland TV, I'm Brian Karstens.

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0: I'm Lauren Elena. Here's All My Exes featuring Chase Matthews. I'm just saying all my exes would agree. It's the classic
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15: Big Country weather.
16: Areas of rain during the overnight forecast. Our low temperature 58. We get into this Saturday, we've got some cloud cover, rain areas, and temperatures holding in the mid-60s during the afternoon with a south wind 10 to 20. Our forecast on Sunday, a little drier, mostly cloudy, but a high up to 71 degrees. That is your weather update from the Storm Center at Gebel Band TV. I'm meteorologist Brian Karstens.

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10: Big Country weather.
11: Areas of rain during the overnight forecast. Our low temperature 58. We get into this Saturday, we've got some cloud cover, rain areas, and temperatures holding in the mid-60s during the afternoon with a south wind 10 to 20. Our forecast on Sunday, a little drier, mostly cloudy, but a high up to 71 degrees. That is your weather update from the Storm Center at Gebel Band TV. I'm meteorologist Brian Karstens.

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12: Areas of rain during the overnight forecast. Our low temperature 58.
8: We get into this Saturday, we've got some cloud cover, rain areas, and temperatures holding in the mid-60s during the afternoon with a south wind 10 to 20. Our forecast on Sunday, a little drier, mostly cloudy, but a high up to 71 degrees. That is your weather update from the Storm Center at Kettle Band TV. I'm meteorologist Brian Karstens.

0: Hey there, I'm Cody Johnson, and this is my song, Horseback. I just want my horseback. This song ain't about a horse. It's about how she took his horse, and the man wants his horse back. It's fun, and I love it.
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0: He's a ranch hand in a pinch, man. 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A cast iron skillet swinging lid flipper. 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

Don't do it. No checking that work email till Monday morning. Not even a peek. It's the weekend. 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
14: Big Country Weather. areas of rain during the overnight forecast. Our low temperature 58. We get into this Saturday, we've got some cloud cover, rain areas, and temperatures holding in the mid-60s during the afternoon with a south wind 10 to 20. Our forecast on Sunday, a little drier, mostly cloudy, but a high up to 71 degrees. That is your weather update from the Storm Center at Kettleband TV. I'm meteorologist Brian Karstens.

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1: Rethink Some Things. 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

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Like clockwork every time he sees an opening in a conversation about the way things used to be.

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0: What's up, y'all? It's Cole Wetzel. I hear my new song with Ella Langley, Jaded.
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13: Big Country Weather. Areas of rain during the overnight forecast. Our low temperature 58. We get into this Saturday, we've got some cloud cover, rain areas, and temperatures holding in the mid-60s during the afternoon with a south wind 10 to 20. Our forecast on Sunday, a little drier, mostly cloudy, but a high up to 71 degrees. That is your weather update from the Storm Center at Kettle Band TV. I'm meteorologist Brian Karstens.

0: 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It's Jason Aldean. 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
9: Periods of rain this morning becoming scattered for the afternoon. We'll have a high temperature of 66. South wind 10 to 20 miles per hour. Mostly cloudy this evening and tonight. 62 our low, light south wind. A better chance for sunshine tomorrow as we'll have a high temperature of 71 and an east wind of 5 to 15. For the Kettle Land Live Doppler HD Storm Center, I'm Scott Martin.

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18: Big Country Weather.
19: Periods of rain this morning becoming scattered for the afternoon. We'll have a high temperature of 66. South wind 10 to 20 miles per hour. Mostly cloudy this evening and tonight. 62 our low, light south wind. A better chance for sunshine tomorrow as we'll have a high temperature of 71 and an east wind of 5 to 15. From the Kettle Land Live Doppler HD Storm Center, I'm Scott Martin.

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12: Big Country weather.
13: Periods of rain this morning becoming scattered for the afternoon. We'll have a high temperature of 66. South wind 10 to 20 miles per hour. Mostly cloudy this evening and tonight. 62 our low. Light south wind. A better chance for sunshine tomorrow as we'll have a high temperature of 71 and an east wind of 5 to 15. From the Kettleland Live Doppler HD Storm Center, I'm Scott Martin.

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11: Big Country weather.
12: Areas of rain this morning becoming scattered for the afternoon. We'll have a high temperature of 66. South wind 10 to 20 miles per hour. Mostly cloudy this evening and tonight. 62 our low. Light south wind. A better chance for sunshine tomorrow as we'll have a high temperature of 71 and an east wind of 5 to 15. 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

saw the old man's face. Front page obituary. He was a millionaire. 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
0: I hit up Ella. We got on it. It didn't take us very long to get it warped, and yeah, it turned out to be a really cool tune.

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2: He's a ranch hand in a pinch, man. 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
14: Big Country Weather.
2: Periods of rain this morning becoming scattered for the afternoon. Well, the high temperature of 66. South wind 10 to 20 miles per hour. Mostly cloudy this evening and tonight. 62 our low. Light south wind. A better chance for sunshine tomorrow, as we'll have a high temperature of 71 and an east wind of 5 to 15. From the Kettleland Live Doppler HD Storm Center, I'm Scott Martin.

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Big Country 92.5 KTWB. Good morning, Sergeant Charge here, Rick Williams. 10 after 10 in a long set of number one country. It's cloudy and 63 now. Here's Lauren Elena and Chase Matthew. Another

0: Country 92.5 KTWB. All my exes, they agree. I don't know about what, but they certainly are on the same page. Lauren Elena and Chase Matthew at KTWB. Before that, Jason Aldean at Whiskey Drink. A little early for that, most places. 10:13, just saying. Unless maybe a little Bailey's in the coffee. That never goes down bad, does it? Lots of stuff going on this fall weekend, despite the dreary conditions, which should improve. And we'll find out more about that with Scott Munt and the team over at the Kelloland TV Live Doppler Storm Center in just a minute. Fall Festival down at Country Apple Orchard by Harrisburg. You've got the Pumpkin Fest going on at Riverview Christmas Tree Farm down around Canton. Still got time to get pancakes and support veterans at the American Legion Post 15 out on Russell Avenue at the Military Heritage Alliance Building. That runs until noon today. Got rodeo action tonight, too, with the Cinch Playoff Rodeos, the Governor's Cup. We've got more on that at KTWB.com. But yeah, cloudy, rainy, windy today. Maybe a little better tomorrow. Details in just a few minutes. Stick around. More number one country on the way. We'll get that fired up with Keith Urban. 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

Country, 92.5 KTWB. Somebody just like you. I'm talking about you. That's right, you. 1023 alongside a number one country with Kate Brown, KTWB.

America great one song at a time. It's Rick Williams, the Sarge in Charge, on Big Country 92.5 KTWB.

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Welcoming our long-distance listeners all over the U.S., all over the world, too. Here's Luke Combs.

0: Big Country 92.5, KTWB, one of the two new ones from Luke Combs, called Rethink Some Things. Always good to reassess, isn't it? 10:42, 18 before 11, Sergeant Charge here, Rick Williams. Thanks for hanging out in the bunker today on Radio Boot Camp. Hey, got some power outages on the west side of Sioux Falls. You know that area they call Meadows on the River? North of the Empire Mall, yeah, out there by B-Dubs. I think there's, what else is out there? Like home furniture, maybe. In that area, XL Energy has an outage map, and right now they're saying it went off just before 9, and it should be restored sometime before 2. So check that out if you have to go out by I-29 north of the mall, and then up by 12th Street. Got some outages there. It went off at 8:58 in the morning. Should be back here shortly after 12 noon. So, got to check it out. All right. Keep an eye on that. Live and local here in the Radio Boot Camp Bunker. What you got going on today? Lots happening. We've got a big rodeo show. The Governor's Cup in the Cinch Playoff Rodeo. Tonight, 7:30. Tomorrow afternoon at 2. It's out at the Denny at the Premier Center. Top rodeo athletes. They're all vying for a $1.5 million kitty and one last chance to qualify for the National Finals Rodeo in Las Vegas. It's a big deal. Find out more about the Cinch Playoffs Rodeo, the Governor's Cup. 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Clouds in 63 now. Not much warmer today, but might see the sun tomorrow, so there's something good. Find out more with Scott Munt and his team over at the Kelloland TV Live Doppler Storm Center. And we'll launch into another long set of number one country. We'll get that all moving as we observe aviation with Gary Allen next here on Radio Boot Camp, KTWB.
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18: Periods of rain this morning becoming scattered for the afternoon. Well, the high temperature of 66. South wind 10 to 20 miles per hour. Mostly cloudy this evening and tonight. 62 our low, light south wind. A better chance for sunshine tomorrow as we'll have a high temperature of 71 and an east wind of 5 to 15. From the Kettleland Live Doppler HD Storm Center, I'm Scott Barnes.
0: All right, thank you, Mr. Munt. Yeah, most of that light rain and drizzle moving off to the east, southeast now in northwest Iowa and southwest Minnesota. So that's good. Worthington, Minnesota on the shore of Lake Okabena. Got some showers there, 62. At Calliope Village in Haywarden, Iowa, 63. Downtown at Falls Park, Sioux Falls, clouds and 63.

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0: Big Country 92.5 KTWB. John Mayer backing up Lainey Wilson. Phone, keys, wallet. Running that checklist before you head out the door. It occurs to me that Adam Sandler had a similar song about a different outcome in 2018 called Phone, Wallet, Keys. So I wonder how they got around a copyright infringement case there. Anyway, Lainey Wilson at KTWB. Glad to have her. 11:16. How's your weekend? You got stuff to do? Maybe you're getting some indoor work done or putzing around out in the garage, doing some wrenching on stuff for the winter, maybe getting the snowblowers up and running. Hate to even broach that subject, but yeah. Cloudy and rainy today. Maybe a peek at the sun tomorrow. More from the Kelloland TV Live Doppler Storm Center. Just a few minutes. You got a hunger this morning? Let the crew over at American Legion Post 15, which I'm a proud member of, fill your belly with pancakes. That's running till noon out at the Military Alliance Building on West Russell. Great pancake feed for a great great cause. You want to see some football? Chiefs and the Dolphins today at noon. And fall festival going on out of the Country Apple Orchard. And this rain's going to be out of here later today as 18 marching bands from all over the region competing for high stakes today at Brandon Valley High School. The Big Sioux Review begins at 5 out there, and our own Chris Calhoun will be the master of ceremonies for that big event out at Brandon Valley. Go Lynx! All right. 11:17, you ready? We're going to launch some more number one country out of the bunker here in just a minute. We'll get Morgan Wallen and Post Malone to do that next. Hang around. Radio Boot Camp at KTWB.
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Big Country 92.5 KTWB Radio Boot Camp Sergeant Charge. All fired up for the weekend. Clouds, drizzles, some sprinkles. We're at 63 now. Here's Tim McGraw.

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Tim McGraw on Radio Boot Camp, 11:28. Are you an Ella fella? You like this? Love and life again. Here's Ella, KTWB.

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0: Big Country 92.5 KTWB, another great one from Jason Aldean. His latest, as a matter of fact, it's called Anytime Soon. 11:45, quarter of noon. Yep, still cloudy, still with some sprinkles in the area, although most of that stuff's moving to the east right now. Cloudy drizzle, 63 in Sioux Falls now. The complete rundown of the Kelloland TV Live Doppler Storm Center forecast on the way with meteorologist Scott Munt in just a minute. Hey, do you work in an office? Well, if you do, it seems that your coworkers are kind of peeved about almost everything that goes on there, it seems like sometimes, doesn't it? Complainers complain. Grumpers are going to be grumpers. What sets you off in the office? They did a survey on this. They said loud talkers or people who take calls on speaker phones. Yeah, that can rub me wrong, especially anywhere in public. Loud or irritating mobile phone ringtones that are, yeah, really great. I know one guy has a red alert that goes off when his wife calls him. Kind of hilarious, but still annoying. People humming, whistling, tapping, chewing gum. A pungent smelling lunch. Yeah, that's one that puts me over the edge if there's a stinky tuna fish sandwich proximal to the Sarge. That'll curl my toes and make me run off gagging. Taking food from the fridge that isn't yours, especially if it's marked with your name on it. People borrowing and not returning stuff like a tape dispenser from your desk. Too much perfume. That's another bad one. Also, to be fair, probably too much aftershave or cologne. And ironically, one thing people complain about is people that complain. Get your head around that one, right? More number one country on the way, and we'll get that all started in just a minute with Locash. It's coming up next on Radio Boot Camp. Thanks for tuning in today. It's Sarge at KTWB.
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15: Big Country weather.
16: Scattered showers remain in the forecast this afternoon. Cloudy, high temperature at 66 with a south wind of 10 to 20 miles per hour. Mostly cloudy this evening and tonight, 62 the overnight low. We'll try to bring in some sunshine tomorrow, high temperature at 71 with a light east wind of 5 to 15. From the Kettleland Live Doppler HD Storm Center, I'm Scott Bunks.
0: All right, thanks, Scott. This hour up in Pipestone, Minnesota, outside Dar's Pizza. Delicious place. Clouds at 62 in Pipestone. Orange City, Iowa, outside Town Square Coffee House, 64. And Sioux Falls at the Denny Sanford Premier Center, where the big Cinch Rodeo happens tonight. Cloudy with drizzle, and we're at 63.

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Clouds drizzle, 63 now. 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

0: Big Country 92.5 KTWB. Somewhere south of sanity. Been there many times. Zach Topps, latest at KTWB. Well, good afternoon, 12:13. Thanks for hanging out in the bunker with us today on Radio Boot Camp. Probably a nice day for a nap. Cloudy drizzle. And we're at 63 now. Should be in the upper 60s later on today. And we could see a peek at the sun tomorrow, which will be a nice change. Don't know if it'll be dry enough to get out and mow the lawn tomorrow, but we'll wait and see. Anyway, the live Doppler forecast coming up in just a few minutes on Radio Boot Camp from the Killaland TV Live Doppler Storm Center. Then we're right back into number one country. We got Lee Bryce on deck next. 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

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We got some cool new t-shirts out. 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We'll tell you more on how you can grab one. Coming up right now, it's John Morgan.

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Good afternoon, 1238, 22 before 1. Sarge here in the Radio Boot Camp Bunker. Rolling all your favorite country hits today. That power outage we talked about, 41st and Louise area. XL's got the wattage back in the cottages out there, so all is good. All right, here's Parker McCollum at KTWB. One.

0: Big Country 92.5 KTWB. He says his musical hero in country is George Strait. He grew up in Texas, of course, too. Parker McCollum, his latest called Killing Me on Radio Boot Camp at KTWB. How you doing this afternoon? 12:42. It's Radio Boot Camp. We told you earlier there's some new KTWB country wear that has arrived. We're all over the Sioux Empire. You know that. We're loaded up. KTWB t-shirts presented by the 18th Amendment out on 41st Street. Always a great place to hang out there. 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Still cloudy and drizzly. The Big Country forecast coming up next with maybe a peek at the sun tomorrow. We'll find out more in just a minute and get you back into number one country. We'll get that moving very shortly here with Luke Combs and company next on Radio Boot Camp at KTWB.
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13: Scattered showers remain in the forecast this afternoon. Cloudy, high temperature at 66 with a south wind of 10 to 20 miles per hour. Mostly cloudy this evening and tonight, 62 the overnight low. We'll try to bring in some sunshine tomorrow. High temperature at 71 with a light east wind of 5 to 15. From the Kelloland Live Doppler HD Storm Center, I'm Scott Munns.
0: All right, thank you, Scott. Most of that shower activity moving to the east-northeast, but we still have some fog and drizzle in the area. Clouds in 63 up in Brookings at Dana J. Dykhouse Stadium, where the Jackrabbits take on Eastern Illinois Panthers tonight at 6. Sioux City, Iowa at Miles Inn, where you can get a frosty mug and a Charlie Boy at 64. Sioux Falls downtown along the Sculpture Walk. Clouds in 63.

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No problems on this Saturday. Never really is a problem here in the Radio Boot Camp Bunker. Extremely high security measures down here. Clouds drizzle. 64 now. Here's Tucker Wetmore.

Big Country, 92.5 KTWB. Thanks for hanging out with us here on Radio Boot Camp this afternoon. Lots going in and around the area. We'll tell you more after Zach John King right here. Now he-

0: Big Country 92.5 KTWB, Zach John King, who says his grandma used to listen to country, so growing up around her, he thought, well, let's look at a career move from Georgia to Nashville, then got on the tour list with Morgan Wallen. Probably not a bad thing when you're just starting out in country to be with a big shot like Morgan Wallen. So there he is, Get to Drinking, his first big hit, Zach John King at KTWB. Hey there, Sergeant Charge, reporting for duty, all present and or accounted for, sir, ma'am, whatever. We're here in the bunker doing the thing today. Around the area, here's something unique. The Sioux Falls Reptile Expo is at the Ramkota Hotel this Sunday. 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And we've got football. Got the Coup playing the Mavericks of Mankato, Minnesota State Mankato. That's underway right now. And Bob Young Field just off South Cliff Avenue. 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

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Good afternoon, Sarge here. Off his new album called Signs, released last week. Here's the latest from Luke. And I'm

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Country 92.5 KTWB. Luke Combs, loving on you. It is 1:38, 22 before 2. Sarge now, Calhoun in the afternoon. Then Julia Kay fires up the show for the all-request session tonight at 6. Big Country, KTWB. She's got

0: Big Country 92.5 KTWB. John Party, boots off. Wait, leave them on. You're going to need them tonight. For the rodeo, the Cinch Playoffs Rodeo. It's called the Governor's Cup. It's fixing to go down tonight, 7:30, and tomorrow afternoon at 2 out at the Denny. That's what they call the Premier Center out there, the Denny. The top pro rodeo athletes in town, they are vying for a $1.5 million purse. And one last chance to qualify to get into the National Finals Rodeo out in Vegas. We've got all the infotainment for you online at ktwb.com, also on our KTWB app. So have fun at the rodeo tonight and tomorrow, the Cinch Playoffs Rodeo at the Premier Center with KTWB. Yeah, kind of a good day for a nap, isn't it? Yeah. Cloudy, some drizzle, maybe some sunshine tomorrow. We'll find out more with the Kelloland TV Live Doppler Storm Center and the forecast on the way with Scott Mundt. And we launch you right back into another long set of number one country. We'll get it moving with Kane Brown next. 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
19: Big Country weather.
0: Scattered showers remain in the forecast this afternoon. Cloudy, high temperature at 66 with a south wind of 10 to 20 miles per hour. Mostly cloudy this evening and tonight, 62 the overnight low. We'll try to bring in some sunshine tomorrow. High temperature at 71 with a light east wind of 5 to 15. When it comes to land, live Doppler HD Storm Center, I'm Scott Mons.
20: All right, thank you, sir, this hour. And Vern, the world's largest nutcracker in Laverne, Minnesota. I can't make it up. 62. Sioux Center, Iowa, on the campus at Dort University, home of the Defenders. It's 65. This hour out of Joe Foss Field Airport, Sioux Falls, cloudy, 65.

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Sarge out. 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Chris Calhoun for the afternoon next. Then all requests tonight with Julia. See ya. 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

0: 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I'm Chris Calhoun. 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
12: Big Country weather.
13: Scattered showers remain in the forecast this afternoon. Cloudy, high temperature at 66 with a south wind of 10 to 20 miles per hour. Mostly cloudy this evening and tonight, 62 the overnight low. We'll try to bring in some sunshine tomorrow. High temperature at 71 with a light east wind of 5 to 15. Funny Kettle Land Live Doppler HD Storm Center. I'm Scott Bunce.

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1: Big Country weather.
16: Scattered showers remain in the forecast this afternoon. Cloudy, high temperature at 66 with a south wind of 10 to 20 miles per hour. Mostly cloudy this evening and tonight, 62 the overnight low. We'll try to bring in some sunshine tomorrow, high temperature at 71 with a light east wind of 5 to 15. When it comes to Land Live Doppler HD Storm Center, I'm Scott Bunce.
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1: 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That is Cody Johnson. I'm Chris Calhoun, and hello to everybody in town for the Big Sitch Playoffs Rodeo happening this weekend at the Premier Center. It's the Governor's Cup with the top pro rodeo athletes competing for a massive $1.5 million purse and one last chance to qualify for the National Finals Rodeo in Las Vegas. 7:30 tonight and then tomorrow at 2 p.m. Learn more at ktwb.com. or the KTWB app, the Cinch Playoffs Rodeo Governor's Cup this weekend with KTWB.
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13: Big Country weather.
14: Cloudy skies will remain during the overnight hours. Areas of fog developing by daybreak will fall close to 60 degrees for an overnight low with a light south wind. Sunday will feature a slow decrease in cloud cover. Remember, areas of fog in the morning. We'll have a high temperature of 71 with a light east wind. For Nikello Land Live Doppler HD Storm Center, I'm Scott Muntz.

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0: 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Sounding good tonight. That is new Luke Combs and Rethink Some Things. I'm Chris Calhoun, Julia K in at 6. 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
1: Big Country Weather.
2: Mostly cloudy skies with an isolated shower this evening. And skies will remain mostly cloudy during the overnight. We'll fall close to 60 degrees for an overnight low with a light south wind. Areas of fog by daybreak for tomorrow. That will slowly go away. We'll have partly sunny skies in the afternoon and a high near 70. From the Kettle Land Storm Center, I'm Scott Bunce.

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Julia K, it is time for our all requests Saturday night. It's all up to you now for the next 6 hours. 605-274-9250. You're picking the music because it's an all request Saturday night.

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Julia K, it's your All Request Saturday night, brought to you by Loose Brock Electric in Laverne. Something you want to hear tonight, just get on that phone. 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Text request for Tim McGraw, Taylor Swift, Keith Urban on guitar in here. Not in here, on the song. In here would be nice. Highway Don't Care, Big Country.

0: Country, 92.5 KTWB. I love that one. Tim McGraw, Taylor Swift, Keith Urban on guitar, Highway Don't Care. Julia Kay, the all request Saturday night. It's Saturday. It's after 6. It's your turn to pick the music. So go ahead. 605-274-9250. KTWB.
1: Hi.
0: Hey, how are you?
1: Good.
0: What's going on?
1: I just got done with doing chores.
0: Now you do get to relax for the night.
1: Yeah.
0: Listen to some music.
1: Mm-hmm.
0: Do you have a song you would like to hear?
1: Yes, please.
0: Which one?
1: Thunder Rolls by Garth Brooks.
0: That I can do for you. What's your name?
1: Brooklyn.
0: Okay, Brooklyn. I will get that coming up here very shortly.
1: Okay. Thank you.
0: You are very welcome. And that is how you do it. You just call. You talk to me. Let me know what you want to hear. 605-274-9250. It is the All Request Saturday night, brought to you by Loose Brock Electric of Laverne on Big Country, KTWB.
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1: 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Jessica, what year Jake Owen? It's a barefoot blue jean night. 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
1: Hi, Julia. May I please request a song?
0: What would you like to hear?
1: Can you play Mud on the Tires by Brad Paisley?
0: Well, sure, I can do that. What are you up to this weekend?
1: I just got back from my football game.
0: Kind of a rainy day for football.
1: Uh-huh.
0: How did it go?
1: We won 6-7.
0: Oh, wow. That was a game.
1: Mm-hmm.
0: Well, good job. What's on the agenda now for the rest of the night?
1: I'm just going to chill, have supper, watch college football.

0: Big Country, 92.5 KTWB, Ella Langley and Be Her on our All Request Saturday night. Julia K, we go until midnight. You get to pick everything that I play during the 6 hours of our Saturday night. And right now you've got an advantage because like thousands probably of our usual Saturday nighters are at the rodeo for hours. So this is your time right now to give me a call. 605-274-9250. 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
1: Hey, hi.
0: Hi, how are you?
1: I am good.
0: Great.
1: Can you play Who's Gonna Pass It Down by Hardy?
0: Yep, I will do that for you.
1: Thank you very much.
0: You're welcome. Thanks for calling.
1: Yep, bye.
0: MacArthur on the way. What do you want to hear? 605-274-9250. It's our All Request Saturday night, brought to you by Loose Brock Electric of Laverne.
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18: Mostly cloudy skies with an isolated shower this evening, and skies will remain mostly cloudy during the overnight. We'll fall close to 60 degrees for an overnight low with a light south wind. Areas of fog by daybreak for tomorrow. That will slowly go away. We'll have partly sunny skies in the afternoon and a high near 70. From the Kettleland Storm Center, I'm Scott Muntz.
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0: You got it. What's your name?
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0: What are you up to tonight?
1: Driving from Sioux Falls to Aberdeen.

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All requests Saturday night. Al figures you guys are going to request all the Ella songs, so he's going with this one instead tonight.

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1: Can I request a song?
0: Of course you can. What would you like to hear?
1: Simple by Florida Georgia Line.
0: All right. What's your name?
1: Cade Winnicky.
0: And what are you doing tonight?
1: Just